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Paradise last night, back to back with the Martinez brothers.

great night. Thanks to all the other DJs, Clooney, Richie Ahmed, and all the others that played last night. Okay, club vibes this week, guys. Started off the session there with Rawls Every Day. Coming in now at Dealer Les Freaky. And then the rest of the show tracks by

We are Amedeo, the best club in the world. 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

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I wanna taste of your loving, baby. I wanna taste of your loving me. I wanna taste of your loving, baby. I wanna taste of your loving me. I wanna taste of your loving, baby. I wanna taste of your.

0: vibes, guys. Wherever you are in the world, live it up. It's the summertime. We'll see you next week.
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Music is basically melody, harmony, and rhythm. But I mean, people can do much more with music than that. It can be very descriptive in all kinds of ways, you know?

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Stay with us.

0: to the L to the E to the L to the L to the A, Malala. 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Mix. DJ Time.
1: In the mix.

0: 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And if your man gives you trouble just to move out on the double, and you don't let it trouble your brain, cause away goes trouble down the drain. 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
1: Questi sì che erano dischi che duravano tre quarti d'ora, ma avevano un senso. 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
2: Well,
1: if
2: all right.
1: A man gives you trouble, just a move, not a double. 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

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If the scat man can do it, so can you. 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

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The DJ booth is conducting a troubleshoot test of the entire system. Somehow, while the party was in progress, an unidentified frequency has been existing in the system for some time.

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The best DJs, the best dance music. Now, Bob Sinclair.

Hey bro, I'm here, can you hear the groove coming from down below? Hit a kick, hit a bass, come with me, I'll take you up. Can you hear that flow? 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
1: Brothers and sisters, we've been running in circles too long, divided by color, by faith, by fear. But love, love don't see borders. Love don't wear no flag. It moves in rhythm. It breathes.